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1: Hey, what's up? This is Darren from System of a Down. 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
4: 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And you know what I'm talking about. Just let me know if you wanna go to that whole mile on the range. They got a lot of nice girls.

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3: 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Let him who hath understanding reckon the number of the beast, for it is a human number. Its number is 666.

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1: 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I want to say hi to all my friends in Colombia and at Radioactiva, the rock planet. And hopefully we will see you guys in Colombia sometime very soon for some live concerts. Thank you.

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